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1: Gila County Weather.
2: A good chance for widely scattered showers at least through Thursday night. Low Miami, San Carlos, Roosevelt Lake, and the surrounding area looking for a mixture of sunshine to partly cloudy skies and periods of cloudiness. Daytime highs in the low to mid 90s and nighttime lows in the low 70s or upper 60s. A little bit windy at times, some wind gusts up to 20 miles per hour. And anywhere from a 30 to 70% chance of some widely scattered showers at least through Thursday night. New rainfall amounts less than a tenth of an inch for each event, except higher amounts possible during strong thunderstorms, and some of those thunderstorms with strong gusty winds and heavy rain. Be very careful out there. As we get closer to the weekend, Friday, a 10% chance of some widely scattered showers and or thunderstorms, diminishing shower activity with a high near 92 Friday night. Partly cloudy with a low around 71. Saturday, mostly sunny with a high near 95. Saturday night, partly cloudy with a low around 73. Mostly sunny on Sunday with a high near 98. Maybe an isolated scattered shower through the weekend. Light afternoon winds. Sunday night, a 10% chance of showers and or thunderstorms. Mostly sunny on Monday with a high near 99. As with any rain activity, flash flooding always a possibility. If you happen to encounter flowing water in a stream or wash, please turn around, don't drown. 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
1: 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If you've been to Bullion Plaza, the 1920s-era elementary school in Miami, then you've seen its resplendent displays and local stories. 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You don't have to know anything. 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The museum is open Wednesday through Saturday from 11 to 2. If you're interested, call 928-473-3700. 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
1: Gila County Weather.
2: A good chance for widely scattered showers at least through Thursday night. Low Miami, San Carlos, Roosevelt Lake, and the surrounding area looking for a mixture of sunshine to partly cloudy skies and periods of cloudiness. Daytime highs in the low to mid-90s and nighttime lows in the low 70s or upper 60s. A little bit windy at times, some wind gusts up to 20 miles per hour. And anywhere from a 30 to 70% chance of some widely scattered showers at least through Thursday night. New rainfall amounts less than a tenth of an inch for each event, except higher amounts possible during strong thunderstorms, and some of those thunderstorms with strong gusty winds and heavy rain. Be very careful out there. As we get closer to the weekend, Friday, a 10% chance of some widely scattered showers and or thunderstorms, diminishing shower activity with a high near 92. Friday night, partly cloudy with a low around 71. Saturday, mostly sunny with a high near 95. Saturday night, partly cloudy with a low around 73. Mostly sunny on Sunday with a high near 98. Maybe an isolated scattered shower through the weekend. Light afternoon winds. Sunday night, a 10% chance of showers and or thunderstorms. Mostly sunny on Monday with a high near 99. As with any rain activity, flash flooding always a possibility if you happen to encounter flowing water in a stream or wash. Please turn around, don't drown. 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
1: 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CASA of Arizona, court-appointed special advocates, needs you. 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If you'd like us to air your public service announcement, please email it to radio@kjaa.us or mail it to KJAA, Box 977, Miami, Arizona, 85539.

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1: Gila County Weather.
2: A good chance for widely scattered showers at least through Thursday night. Low Miami, San Carlos, Roosevelt Lake, and the surrounding area looking for a mixture of sunshine to partly cloudy skies and periods of cloudiness. Daytime highs in the low to mid-90s and nighttime lows in the low 70s or upper 60s. A little bit windy at times, some wind gusts up to 20 miles per hour. And anywhere from a 30 to 70% chance of some widely scattered showers at least through Thursday night. New rainfall amounts less than a tenth of an inch for each event, except higher amounts possible during strong thunderstorms, and some of those thunderstorms with strong gusty winds and heavy rain. Be very careful out there. As we get closer to the weekend, Friday, a 10% chance of some widely scattered showers and or thunderstorms, diminishing shower activity with a high near 92 Friday night. Partly cloudy with a low around 71. Saturday, mostly sunny with a high near 95. Saturday night, partly cloudy with a low around 73. Mostly sunny on Sunday with a high near 98. Maybe an isolated scattered shower through the weekend. Light afternoon winds. Sunday night, a 10% chance of showers and or thunderstorms. Mostly sunny on Monday with a high near 99. As with any rain activity, flash flooding always a possibility. If you happen to encounter flowing water in a stream or wash, please turn around, don't drown. 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
1: 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In Miami, Divine Grace Church. 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
1: Gila County Weather.
2: A good chance for widely scattered showers at least through Thursday night. Low Miami, San Carlos, Roosevelt Lake, and the surrounding area looking for a mixture of sunshine to partly cloudy skies and periods of cloudiness. Daytime highs in the low to mid-90s and nighttime lows in the low 70s or upper 60s. A little bit windy at times, some wind gusts up to 20 miles per hour. And anywhere from a 30 to 70% chance of some widely scattered showers at least through Thursday night. New rainfall amounts less than a tenth of an inch for each event, except higher amounts possible during strong thunderstorms, and some of those thunderstorms with strong gusty winds and heavy rain. Be very careful out there. As we get closer to the weekend, Friday, a 10% chance of some widely scattered showers and or thunderstorms, diminishing shower activity with a high near 92. Friday night, partly cloudy with a low around 71. Saturday, mostly sunny with a high near 95. Saturday night, partly cloudy with a low around 73. Mostly sunny on Sunday with a high near 98. Maybe an isolated scattered shower through the weekend. Light afternoon winds. Sunday night, a 10% chance of showers and or thunderstorms. Mostly sunny on Monday with a high near 99. As with any rain activity, flash flooding always a possibility. If you happen to encounter flowing water in a stream or wash, please turn around, don't drown. 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
1: Gila County weather.
2: A good chance for widely scattered showers at least through Thursday night. Low Miami, San Carlos, Roosevelt Lake, and the surrounding area looking for a mixture of sunshine to partly cloudy skies and periods of cloudiness. Daytime highs in the low to mid 90s and nighttime lows in the low 70s or upper 60s. A little bit windy at times, some wind gusts up to 20 miles per hour. And anywhere from a 30 to 70% chance of some widely scattered showers at least through Thursday night. New rainfall amounts less than a tenth of an inch for each event, except higher amounts possible during strong thunderstorms, and some of those thunderstorms with strong gusty winds and heavy rain. Be very careful out there. As we get closer to the weekend, Friday, a 10% chance of some widely scattered showers and or thunderstorms, diminishing shower activity with a high near 92 Friday night. Partly cloudy with a low around 71. Saturday, mostly sunny with a high near 95. Saturday night, partly cloudy with a low around 73. Mostly sunny on Sunday with a high near 98. Maybe an isolated scattered shower through the weekend. Light afternoon winds. Sunday night, a 10% chance of showers and or thunderstorms. Mostly sunny on Monday with a high near 99. As with any rain activity, flash flooding always a possibility. If you happen to encounter flowing water in a stream or wash, please turn around, don't drown. 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
1: Gila County Weather.
2: A good chance for widely scattered showers at least through Thursday night. Low Miami, San Carlos, Roosevelt Lake, and the surrounding area looking for a mixture of sunshine to partly cloudy skies and periods of cloudiness. Daytime highs in the low to mid-90s and nighttime lows in the low 70s or upper 60s. A little bit windy at times, some wind gusts up to 20 miles per hour. And anywhere from a 30 to 70% chance of some widely scattered showers at least through Thursday night. New rainfall amounts less than a tenth of an inch for each event, except higher amounts possible during strong thunderstorms, and some of those thunderstorms with strong gusty winds and heavy rain. Be very careful out there. As we get closer to the weekend, Friday, a 10% chance of some widely scattered showers and or thunderstorms, diminishing shower activity with a high near 92 Friday night. Partly cloudy with a low around 71. Saturday, mostly sunny with a high near 95. Saturday night, partly cloudy with a low around 73. Mostly sunny on Sunday with a high near 98. Maybe an isolated scattered shower through the weekend. Light afternoon winds. Sunday night, a 10% chance of showers and or thunderstorms. Mostly sunny on Monday with a high near 99. As with any rain activity, flash flooding always a possibility. 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
1: Gila County Weather.
2: A good chance for widely scattered showers at least through Thursday night. Low Miami, San Carlos, Roosevelt Lake, and the surrounding area looking for a mixture of sunshine to partly cloudy skies and periods of cloudiness. Daytime highs in the low to mid-90s and nighttime lows in the low 70s or upper 60s. A little bit windy at times, some wind gusts up to 20 miles per hour. And anywhere from a 30 to 70% chance of some widely scattered showers at least through Thursday night. New rainfall amounts less than a tenth of an inch for each event, except higher amounts possible during strong thunderstorms, and some of those thunderstorms with strong gusty winds and heavy rain. Be very careful out there. As we get closer to the weekend, Friday, a 10% chance of some widely scattered showers and or thunderstorms, diminishing shower activity with a high near 92. Friday night, partly cloudy with a low around 71. Saturday, mostly sunny with a high near 95. Saturday night, partly cloudy with a low around 73. Mostly sunny on Sunday with a high near 98. Maybe an isolated scattered shower through the weekend. Light afternoon winds. Sunday night, a 10% chance of showers and or thunderstorms. Mostly sunny on Monday with a high near 99. As with any rain activity, flash flooding always a possibility. If you happen to encounter flowing water in a stream or wash, please turn around, don't drown. 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

2 weeks ago, the girl that I love, she left me for my best friend. And 1 week after, they were getting married. She had the nerve to invite me down to the wedding, and I had the heart to go. But as I sat there in the back of the church that Sunday afternoon, I could hear the organ playing soft and low. Here comes a bride. And the preacher, he looked at the guy and he said, "Do you take this woman to be your lawful wedded wife, to love, cherish, honor, and obey until the day you die?" And he said, "I do." Then he looked at the girl that I love and he said, "Do you take this man to be your lawful wedded husband, to love, cherish, honor, and obey until the day you die?" And she looked at him and she said, "I do." Lord have mercy. I couldn't say a word. Not one single solitary word could I say. But as she came up the aisle, she stopped in front of me and she said, "Derek, darling, even though you and I are apart, I'll always reserve a place here at the bottom of my heart, just for you." But I watched them as the people threw rice over their heads. I watched them as they drove away on their honeymoon. And as I sat there, I heard the choir as they

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1: Gila County weather.
2: A good chance for widely scattered showers at least through Thursday night. Low Miami, San Carlos, Roosevelt Lake, and the surrounding area looking for a mixture of sunshine to partly cloudy skies and periods of cloudiness. Daytime highs in the low to mid-90s and nighttime lows in the low 70s or upper 60s. A little bit windy at times, some wind gusts up to 20 miles per hour. And anywhere from a 30 to 70% chance of some widely scattered showers at least through Thursday night. New rainfall amounts less than a tenth of an inch for each event, except higher amounts possible during strong thunderstorms, and some of those thunderstorms with strong gusty winds and heavy rain. Be very careful out there. As we get closer to the weekend, Friday, a 10% chance of some widely scattered showers and or thunderstorms, diminishing shower activity with a high near 92 Friday night. Partly cloudy with a low around 71. Saturday, mostly sunny with a high near 95. Saturday night, partly cloudy with a low around 73. Mostly sunny on Sunday with a high near 98. Maybe an isolated scattered shower through the weekend. Light afternoon winds. Sunday night, a 10% chance of showers and or thunderstorms. Mostly sunny on Monday with a high near 99. As with any rain activity, flash flooding always a possibility. If you happen to encounter flowing water in a stream or wash, please turn around, don't drown. 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
1: Gila County Weather.
2: A good chance for widely scattered showers at least through Thursday night. Low Miami, San Carlos, Roosevelt Lake, and the surrounding area looking for a mixture of sunshine to partly cloudy skies and periods of cloudiness. Daytime highs in the low to mid-90s and nighttime lows in the low 70s or upper 60s. A little bit windy at times, some wind gusts up to 20 miles per hour. And anywhere from a 30 to 70% chance of some widely scattered showers at least through Thursday night. New rainfall amounts less than a tenth of an inch for each event, except higher amounts possible during strong thunderstorms, and some of those thunderstorms with strong gusty winds and heavy rain. Be very careful out there. As we get closer to the weekend, Friday, a 10% chance of some widely scattered showers and or thunderstorms, diminishing shower activity with a high near 92. Friday night, partly cloudy with a low around 71. Saturday, mostly sunny with a high near 95. Saturday night, partly cloudy with a low around 73. Mostly sunny on Sunday with a high near 98. Maybe an isolated scattered shower through the weekend. Light afternoon winds. Sunday night, a 10% chance of showers and or thunderstorms. Mostly sunny on Monday with a high near 99. As with any rain activity, flash flooding always a possibility. If you happen to encounter flowing water in a stream or wash, please turn around, don't drown. 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
1: 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For more information on how you can help or be helped all year long, call 928-425-3639. 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
2: A good chance for widely scattered showers at least through Thursday night. Low Miami, San Carlos, Roosevelt Lake, and the surrounding area looking for a mixture of sunshine to partly cloudy skies and periods of cloudiness. Daytime highs in the low to mid-90s and nighttime lows in the low 70s or upper 60s. A little bit windy at times, some wind gusts up to 20 miles per hour. And anywhere from a 30 to 70% chance of some widely scattered showers at least through Thursday night. New rainfall amounts less than a tenth of an inch for each event, except higher amounts possible during strong thunderstorms, and some of those thunderstorms with strong gusty winds and heavy rain. Be very careful out there. As we get closer to the weekend, Friday, a 10% chance of some widely scattered showers and or thunderstorms, diminishing shower activity with a high near 92. Friday night, partly cloudy with a low around 71. Saturday, mostly sunny with a high near 95. Saturday night, partly cloudy with a low around 73. Mostly sunny on Sunday with a high near 98. Maybe an isolated scattered shower through the weekend. Light afternoon winds. Sunday night, a 10% chance of showers and or thunderstorms. Mostly sunny on Monday with a high near 99. As with any rain activity, flash flooding always a possibility if you happen to encounter flowing water in a stream or wash. Please turn around, don't drown. 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
1: Gila County Weather.
2: A good chance for widely scattered showers at least through Thursday night. Low Miami, San Carlos, Roosevelt Lake, and the surrounding area looking for a mixture of sunshine to partly cloudy skies and periods of cloudiness. Daytime highs in the low to mid 90s and nighttime lows in the low 70s or upper 60s. A little bit windy at times, some wind gusts up to 20 miles per hour. And anywhere from a 30 to 70% chance of some widely scattered showers at least through Thursday night. New rainfall amounts less than a tenth of an inch for each event, except higher amounts possible during strong thunderstorms, and some of those thunderstorms with strong gusty winds and heavy rain. Be very careful out there. As we get closer to the weekend, Friday, a 10% chance of some widely scattered showers and or thunderstorms, diminishing shower activity with a high near 92 Friday night. Partly cloudy with a low around 71. Saturday, mostly sunny with a high near 95. Saturday night, partly cloudy with a low around 73. Mostly sunny on Sunday with a high near 98. Maybe an isolated scattered shower through the weekend. Light afternoon winds. Sunday night, a 10% chance of showers and or thunderstorms. Mostly sunny on Monday with a high near 99. As with any rain activity, flash flooding always a possibility. If you happen to encounter flowing water in a stream or wash, please turn around, don't drown. 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
1: Well, you wind up in that old debate.
2: That's because you've got a one-track mind.
1: But before you slam that door,

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1: No, no.
0: If I promise I'll go
1: you
0: home.
1: You and your promises. The whole night long, you just reckoned.
0: What I planned.
1: You just reckoned.
0: Trying.
1: You just reckoned.

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1: That's
0: in
1: the
0: it.
1: Only way I kiss.
0: And after all, dear, what can happen in the 60th part of a minute?
1: Are you kidding?
0: Can I come in for a second?
1: No.
0: Just a second?
1: No.
0: A second?
1: No, you can't come in.
0: Can I come in for a second?
1: No, no, no.
0: If I promise I'll go home. You know, Nelly, it's kind of cool out here. Why don't you let me in just for a few moments to kind of warm up a bit?
1: You think it's cool out here? Wait till you get inside. You know, we haven't had heat for so long. We are all wearing overcoats.
0: What?
1: And besides, my father is a creeper,
0: mm-hmm.
1: a light sleeper,
0: mm-hmm.
1: and a peeper.
0: You mean a peeping Tom? Well, first of all, let's review this situation because, you see, I have a lot of investments to consider. You know, we went to the Bijou Theater and we saw a triple feature with Hopalong Cassidy. And then we went to a snack bar, and from there I brought you home in a taxi.
1: If that wasn't a bus, it's the biggest taxi I've ever seen.
0: Well,
1: your investment, you mean that 50 cents?
0: Well, I spent a dollar. If I spent a nickel, how you sound? Well, gosh, I don't know what to do. All I want is just a kiss. If you'll put your heart in it.
1: Uh-huh.
0: And after all, dear, what can happen in the 60th part of a minute?
1: How naive. You may come in for a second.
0: Oh, wow.
1: For a second.
0: I'm gay.
1: Just for a second.
0: Touchdown.
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1: Gila County Weather.
2: A good chance for widely scattered showers at least through Thursday night. Low Miami, San Carlos, Roosevelt Lake, and the surrounding area looking for a mixture of sunshine to partly cloudy skies and periods of cloudiness. Daytime highs in the low to mid-90s and nighttime lows in the low 70s or upper 60s. A little bit windy at times, some wind gusts up to 20 miles per hour. And anywhere from a 30 to 70% chance of some widely scattered showers at least through Thursday night. New rainfall amounts less than a tenth of an inch for each event, except higher amounts possible during strong thunderstorms, and some of those thunderstorms with strong gusty winds and heavy rain. Be very careful out there. As we get closer to the weekend, Friday, a 10% chance of some widely scattered showers and or thunderstorms, diminishing shower activity with a high near 92. Friday night, partly cloudy with a low around 71. Saturday, mostly sunny with a high near 95. Saturday night, partly cloudy with a low around 73. Mostly sunny on Sunday with a high near 98. Maybe an isolated scattered shower through the weekend. Light afternoon winds. Sunday night, a 10% chance of showers and or thunderstorms. Mostly sunny on Monday with a high near 99. As with any rain activity, flash flooding always a possibility if you happen to encounter flowing water in a stream or wash. Please turn around, don't drown. 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

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Yeah!

down to Huntington Beach one week for the annual Surfers Convention meet. He was hanging five and walking the nose, and when the meet was over, the trophy was Joe's.

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1: Gila County weather.
2: A good chance for widely scattered showers at least through Thursday night. Low Miami, San Carlos, Roosevelt Lake, and the surrounding area looking for a mixture of sunshine to partly cloudy skies and periods of cloudiness. Daytime highs in the low to mid-90s and nighttime lows in the low 70s or upper 60s. A little bit windy at times, some wind gusts up to 20 miles per hour. And anywhere from a 30 to 70% chance of some widely scattered showers at least through Thursday night. New rainfall amounts less than a tenth of an inch for each event, except higher amounts possible during strong thunderstorms, and some of those thunderstorms with strong gusty winds and heavy rain. Be very careful out there. As we get closer to the weekend, Friday, a 10% chance of some widely scattered showers and or thunderstorms, diminishing shower activity with a high near 92. Friday night, partly cloudy with a low around 71. Saturday, mostly sunny with a high near 95. Saturday night, partly cloudy with a low around 73. Mostly sunny on Sunday with a high near 98. Maybe an isolated scattered shower through the weekend. Light afternoon winds. Sunday night, a 10% chance of showers and or thunderstorms. Mostly sunny on Monday with a high near 99. As with any rain activity, flash flooding always a possibility if you happen to encounter flowing water in a stream or wash. Please turn around, don't drown. 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

0: man blew her hair in the street.
1: 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I was walking down the street with your girl.
0: Yes.
1: I took her home for a drink, you know.
0: Took her home?
1: Yeah, just for a drink. Oh. But that chick looked so ugly, she had to sneak up on the glass to get a drink of water.

0: 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My mama didn't have to put a sheet over my head so sleep could slip up on me.
1: Hey, look here.
0: What's that?
1: Where you from?
0: South America.
1: What's that?
0: South America.
1: You don't look like no South American to me.
0: I'm still from South America.
1: What part?
0: South Texas.

0: about that?
1: I've been trying to figure out what you is.
0: I already figured out what you is.
1: What's that?
0: You that thing I throw peanuts at.
1: Well, look here.
0: What's that?
1: You should be ashamed of yourself.
0: Why?
1: Calling people ugly.
0: I didn't call you ugly.
1: What'd you say?
0: I said you was ruined, that's all.
1: Oh, you know something?
0: What?
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2: A flash flood watch in effect at least through Thursday morning. Well, Miami, San Carlos, Roosevelt Lake, and the surrounding area looking for a good chance for some widely scattered showers and or thunderstorms. Some of those with strong gusty winds and heavy rain. The daytime high will be in the low 90s and nighttime lows in the low 70s or upper 60s. 80% chance of precipitation overnight, dropping down to a 60% chance by Thursday with partly sunny skies and a high near 88. New rainfall amounts, less than a tenth of an inch, except higher amounts possible during thundershower activity. But Thursday night, a 20% chance of some widely scattered showers and or thunderstorms with a low around 70 or upper 60s. A drying trend as we get closer to the weekend. Friday, mostly sunny with a high near 91. Partly cloudy Friday night with a low around 71. Saturday, mostly sunny with a high near 95. 10% chance of widely scattered showers Saturday night with a low around 73. Sunshine on Sunday with still a slight chance of some widely scattered showers, a high near 98. 10% chance of widely scattered showers on Sunday night with a low around 74. As we get into next week, mostly sunny days, clear nights with a daytime high near 100 and nighttime lows in the mid-70s and anywhere from a 10 to 20% chance of some widely scattered showers. As with any rain activity, flash flooding always a possibility. Do not attempt to cross flowing water in a stream or wash. Please turn around, don't drown. 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
1: 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I'm Big John Lubinsky on your Wednesday, August 12th, 2026. Looks like we are going to get some wet weather. We do have a flash flood watch that will be in effect through at least tomorrow morning, possibly tomorrow afternoon. We will be seeing some widely scattered showers and or thunderstorms, some of those with strong gusty winds and heavy rain. Be careful out there. We've had a morning low of 77, got up to 95 for the high yesterday. Try to avoid traveling during that stormy weather. ADOT letting you know that US 60 between Miami and Superior has a full closure today and tomorrow from 9 a.m. until 2 p.m. Arizona Youth Partnership is inviting you to a Mom's Peer Support Group, which happens every Thursday at 10 a.m. at St. Paul's United Methodist Church, 141 North Hill Street in Globe. Children are welcome, and that's every Thursday, a weekly peer support group for moms in Globe. This is an informal welcoming group providing dialogue and support, meeting weekly to discuss challenges and issues that moms face. You'll be learning about resources, coping skills, receive caring support. It's free, and moms are welcome to bring your children. No need to sign up in advance. Just be there on Thursday at St. Paul's United Methodist Church, 141 North Hill Street in Globe. If you'd like to know more, you can get a hold of Katrina Bradford. And Katrina's number is 928-812-5411, 928-812-5411. In addition to that, Arizona Youth Partnership invites you to Coffee for a Veteran. All veterans are welcome to come have coffee and donuts, and this will be happening on the fourth Friday of every month, 9 a.m. until 11 a.m. at the American Legion Post number 4, 645 South Broad Street in Globe. All veterans are welcome to have coffee and donuts, share a story, or regroup with other veterans in the Globe, Miami, San Carlos area. And once again, this is held every fourth Friday of the month. And mark that date on your calendar. Friday, August 28th. From 9 a.m. until 11 a.m. at the American Legion Post number 4. And speaking of which, the third annual Copper Corridor Veterans Resource Fair is headed your way on Saturday, September 12th. That will be at the Henry Berry American Legion Post number 4. It's a Veterans Resource Fair. It's returning for the third year to support veterans, service members, and their families in the Copper Corridor. You can be a part of this impactful event. Register as a resource exhibitor or volunteer to help provide access to vital services, benefits, and community connections. Space is limited, so please register as soon as possible. You might want to consider contributing a door prize or raffle item to make this event even more special. And vendor registration is open right now. If you need further info, get a hold of Carissa Noss. Carissa's number, 928-200-4594. 928-200-4594. And remember that third annual Copper Corridor Veterans Resource Fair will be on Saturday, September 12th, starting at 10 a.m. at the Henry Berry American Legion Post number 4, 645 South Broad Street in Globe. September 4th and 5th, it's an exciting time. The 111th celebration of the Miami Fiesta, featuring food and fun, free admission. There will be a beer garden, and there's a food court to go along with that. The bouncy house for kids will be set up. On Friday evening from 6:30 till 9:30, you'll be able to dance to Necto and Imagine. And that will be downtown at Miami Veterans Park. At 3 o'clock on September 5th, which is Saturday. It's the third annual Chihuahua Races, the big dance on Saturday night. And then throughout the day on September 5th, the Ballet Folklorical del Sol Dancers, Mariachi Alma Mexicana of Tucson, and vendors are wanted right now. If you need further info, phone 480-273-2832. That's 480-273-2832. 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Miami Fiesta, September 4th and 5th in downtown Miami. We have exciting news about the Miami Inspiration Apartments. If you know of someone that's looking for a new place to call home, now is a great time to get your application in. For further info, you can contact Fidelis Garcia at 602-810-2761. 602-810-2761. 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And the United Fund will cover landfill fees. 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
1: A flash flood watch in effect at least through Thursday morning. Globe Miami, San Carlos, Roosevelt Lake, and the surrounding area looking for a good chance for some widely scattered showers and or thunderstorms. Some of those with strong gusty winds and heavy rain. A daytime high will be in the low 90s and nighttime lows in the low 70s or upper 60s. 80% chance of precipitation overnight, dropping down to a 60% chance by Thursday with partly sunny skies and a high near 88. New rainfall amounts, less than a tenth of an inch, except higher amounts possible during thundershower activity. But Thursday night, a 20% chance of some widely scattered showers and or thunderstorms with a low around 70 or upper 60s. A drying trend as we get closer to the weekend. Friday, mostly sunny with a high near 91. Partly cloudy Friday night with a low around 71. Saturday, mostly sunny with a high near 95. 10% chance of widely scattered showers Saturday night with a low around 73. Sunshine on Sunday with still a slight chance of some widely scattered showers, a high near 98. 10% chance of widely scattered showers on Sunday night with a low around 74. As we get into next week, mostly sunny days, clear nights with a daytime high near 100 and nighttime lows in the mid-70s and anywhere from a 10 to 20% chance of some widely scattered showers. As with any rain activity, flash flooding always a possibility. Do not attempt to cross flowing water in a stream or wash. Please turn around. 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
2: A flash flood watch in effect at least through Thursday morning. Miami, San Carlos, Roosevelt Lake, and the surrounding area looking for a good chance for some widely scattered showers and or thunderstorms. Some of those with strong gusty winds and heavy rain. A daytime high will be in the low 90s and nighttime lows in the low 70s or upper 60s. 80% chance of precipitation overnight, dropping down to a 60% chance by Thursday with partly sunny skies and a high near 88. New rainfall amounts, less than a tenth of an inch, except higher amounts possible during thundershower activity. But Thursday night, a 20% chance of some widely scattered showers and or thunderstorms with a low around 70 or upper 60s. A drying trend as we get closer to the weekend. Friday, mostly sunny with a high near 91. Partly cloudy Friday night with a low around 71. Saturday, mostly sunny with a high near 95. 10% chance of widely scattered showers Saturday night with a low around 73. Sunshine on Sunday with still a slight chance of some widely scattered showers, a high near 98. 10% chance of widely scattered showers on Sunday night with a low around 74. As we get into next week, mostly sunny days, clear nights with a daytime high near 100 and nighttime lows in the mid-70s and anywhere from a 10 to 20% chance of some widely scattered showers. As with any rain activity, flash flooding always a possibility. Do not attempt to cross flowing water in a stream or wash. Please turn around, don't drown. 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
1: 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If you're interested, call 928-473-3700. 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
1: Gila County weather.
2: A flash flood watch in effect at least through Thursday morning. Global Miami, San Carlos, Roosevelt Lake, and the surrounding area looking for a good chance for some widely scattered showers and or thunderstorms. Some of those with strong gusty winds and heavy rain. A daytime high will be in the low 90s and nighttime lows in the low 70s or upper 60s. 80% chance of precipitation overnight, dropping down to a 60% chance by Thursday with partly sunny skies and a high near 88. New rainfall amounts, less than a tenth of an inch, except higher amounts possible during thundershower activity. But Thursday night, a 20% chance of some widely scattered showers and or thunderstorms with a low around 70 or upper 60s. A drying trend as we get closer to the weekend. Friday, mostly sunny with a high near 91. Partly cloudy Friday night with a low around 71. Saturday, mostly sunny with a high near 95. 10% chance of widely scattered showers Saturday night with a low around 73. Sunshine on Sunday with still a slight chance of some widely scattered showers, a high near 98. 10% chance of widely scattered showers on Sunday night with a low around 74. As we get into next week, mostly sunny days, clear nights with a daytime high near 100 and nighttime lows in the mid-70s and anywhere from a 10 to 20% chance of some widely scattered showers. As with any rain activity, flash flooding always a possibility. Do not attempt to cross flowing water in a stream or wash. Please turn around. 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
2: A flash flood watch in effect at least through Thursday morning. Globe, Miami, San Carlos, Roosevelt Lake, and the surrounding area looking for a good chance for some widely scattered showers and or thunderstorms. Some of those with strong gusty winds and heavy rain. The daytime high will be in the low 90s and nighttime lows in the low 70s or upper 60s. 80% chance of precipitation overnight, dropping down to a 60% chance by Thursday with partly sunny skies and a high near 88. New rainfall amounts, less than a tenth of an inch, except higher amounts possible during thundershower activity. But Thursday night, a 20% chance of some widely scattered showers and or thunderstorms with a low around 70 or upper 60s. A drying trend as we get closer to the weekend. Friday, mostly sunny with a high near 91. Partly cloudy Friday night with a low around 71. Saturday, mostly sunny with a high near 95. 10% chance of widely scattered showers Saturday night with a low around 73. Sunshine on Sunday with still a slight chance of some widely scattered showers, a high near 98. 10% chance of widely scattered showers on Sunday night with a low around 74. As we get into next week, mostly sunny days, clear nights with a daytime high near 100 and nighttime lows in the mid-70s and anywhere from a 10 to 20% chance of some widely scattered showers. As with any rain activity, flash flooding, always a possibility. Do not attempt to cross flowing water in a stream or wash. Please turn around, don't drown. 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
1: 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In Miami, Divine Grace Church, Second Chance on Highway 60 in Claypool, also accepts donations of food and clothing. 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

A long time ago, a second lieutenant named Spears returned to the States after staying overseas 3 years. His wife said, "Welcome home, dear. But since you've been gone, you see, we've been blessed with a darling baby, and a cute little one is he." She took the baby in her arms and said, "Benny is his name." He says, "I've been gone away 3 years, darling, can't you please explain? So I won't be so dumb. Tell me

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1: Gila County weather.
2: A flash flood watch in effect at least through Thursday morning. Global Miami, San Carlos, Roosevelt Lake, and the surrounding area looking for a good chance for some widely scattered showers and or thunderstorms. Some of those with strong gusty winds and heavy rain. A daytime high will be in the low 90s and nighttime lows in the low 70s or upper 60s. 80% chance of precipitation overnight, dropping down to a 60% chance by Thursday with partly sunny skies and a high near 88. New rainfall amounts, less than a tenth of an inch, except higher amounts possible during thundershower activity. But Thursday night, a 20% chance of some widely scattered showers and or thunderstorms with a low around 70 or upper 60s. A drying trend as we get closer to the weekend. Friday, mostly sunny with a high near 91. Partly cloudy Friday night with a low around 71. Saturday, mostly sunny with a high near 95. 10% chance of widely scattered showers Saturday night with a low around 73. Sunshine on Sunday with still a slight chance of some widely scattered showers, a high near 98. 10% chance of widely scattered showers on Sunday night with a low around 74. As we get into next week, mostly sunny days, clear nights with a daytime high near 100 and nighttime lows in the mid-70s and anywhere from a 10 to 20% chance of some widely scattered showers. As with any rain activity, flash flooding always a possibility. 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
2: A flash flood watch in effect at least through Thursday morning. Global Miami, San Carlos, Roosevelt Lake, and the surrounding area looking for a good chance for some widely scattered showers and or thunderstorms. Some of those with strong gusty winds and heavy rain. The daytime high will be in the low 90s and nighttime lows in the low 70s or upper 60s. 80% chance of precipitation overnight, dropping down to a 60% chance by Thursday with partly sunny skies and a high near 88. New rainfall amounts, less than a tenth of an inch, except higher amounts possible during thundershower activity. But Thursday night, a 20% chance of some widely scattered showers and or thunderstorms with a low around 70 or upper 60s. A drying trend as we get closer to the weekend. Friday, mostly sunny with a high near 91. Partly cloudy Friday night with a low around 71. Saturday, mostly sunny with a high near 95. 10% chance of widely scattered showers Saturday night with a low around 73. Sunshine on Sunday with still a slight chance of some widely scattered showers, a high near 98. 10% chance of widely scattered showers on Sunday night with a low around 74. As we get into next week, mostly sunny days, clear nights with a daytime high near 100 and nighttime lows in the mid-70s and anywhere from a 10 to 20% chance of some widely scattered showers. As with any rain activity, flash flooding always a possibility. Do not attempt to cross flowing water in a stream or wash. Please turn around. 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
2: A flash flood watch in effect at least through Thursday morning. Globe, Miami, San Carlos, Roosevelt Lake, and the surrounding area looking for a good chance for some widely scattered showers and or thunderstorms. Some of those with strong gusty winds and heavy rain. A daytime high will be in the low 90s and nighttime lows in the low 70s or upper 60s. 80% chance of precipitation overnight, dropping down to a 60% chance by Thursday with partly sunny skies and a high near 88. New rainfall amounts, less than a tenth of an inch, except higher amounts possible during thundershower activity. But Thursday night, a 20% chance of some widely scattered showers and or thunderstorms with a low around 70 or upper 60s. A drying trend as we get closer to the weekend. Friday, mostly sunny with a high near 91. Partly cloudy Friday night with a low around 71. Saturday, mostly sunny with a high near 95. 10% chance of widely scattered showers Saturday night with a low around 73. Sunshine on Sunday with still a slight chance of some widely scattered showers, a high near 98. 10% chance of widely scattered showers on Sunday night with a low around 74. As we get into next week, mostly sunny days, clear nights with a daytime high near 100 and nighttime lows in the mid-70s and anywhere from a 10 to 20% chance of some widely scattered showers. As with any rain activity, flash flooding always a possibility. Do not attempt to cross flowing water in a stream or wash. Please turn around. Don't drown. 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
2: A flash flood watch in effect at least through Thursday morning. Globe, Miami, San Carlos, Roosevelt Lake, and the surrounding area looking for a good chance for some widely scattered showers and or thunderstorms. Some of those with strong gusty winds and heavy rain. The daytime high will be in the low 90s and nighttime lows in the low 70s or upper 60s. 80% chance of precipitation overnight, dropping down to a 60% chance by Thursday with partly sunny skies and a high near 88. New rainfall amounts, less than a tenth of an inch, except higher amounts possible during thundershower activity. But Thursday night, a 20% chance of some widely scattered showers and or thunderstorms with a low around 70 or upper 60s. A drying trend as we get closer to the weekend. Friday, mostly sunny with a high near 91. Partly cloudy Friday night with a low around 71. Saturday, mostly sunny with a high near 95. 10% chance of widely scattered showers Saturday night with a low around 73. Sunshine on Sunday with still a slight chance of some widely scattered showers, a high near 98. 10% chance of widely scattered showers on Sunday night with a low around 74. As we get into next week, sunny days, clear nights with a daytime high near 100 and nighttime lows in the mid-70s and anywhere from a 10 to 20% chance of some widely scattered showers. As with any rain activity, flash flooding always a possibility. Do not attempt to cross flowing water in a stream or wash. Please turn around. 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

0: 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I got no way of knowing if I'm coming or going. 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
2: A flash flood watch in effect at least through Thursday morning. Globe, Miami, San Carlos, Roosevelt Lake, and the surrounding area looking for a good chance for some widely scattered showers and or thunderstorms. Some of those with strong gusty winds and heavy rain. Nighttime lows in the low 70s or upper 60s. 80% chance of precipitation overnight, dropping down to a 60% chance by Thursday. Partly sunny skies and a high near 88. New rainfall amounts, less than a tenth of an inch, except higher amounts possible during thundershower activity. But Thursday night, a 20% chance of some widely scattered showers and or thunderstorms with a low around 70 or upper 60s. A drying trend as we get closer to the weekend. Friday, mostly sunny with a high near 91. Partly cloudy Friday night with a low around 71. Saturday, mostly sunny with a high near 95. 10% chance of widely scattered showers Saturday night with a low around 73. Sunshine on Sunday with still a slight chance of some widely scattered showers, a high near 98. 10% chance of widely scattered showers on Sunday night with a low around 74. As we get into next week, mostly sunny days, clear nights with a daytime high near 100 and nighttime lows in the mid-70s and anywhere from a 10 to 20% chance of some widely scattered showers. As with any rain activity, flash flooding always a possibility. Do not attempt to cross flowing water in a stream or wash. Please turn around. 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

I was born in a city that they call the Windy City. They call it the Windy City because of the Hawk. The Hawk, the almighty Hawk. Mr. Wind takes care of plenty of business around wintertime. The place that I lived in was on a street that happened to be one of the dead-end streets, where there was nothing to block the wind, the elements, nothing to buffer them for me, to keep them from knocking my bed down, Jim. I mean, really stocking it to me. When the boiler would bust and the heat was gone, Jim, I had to get fully dressed before I could go to bed. Of course, I couldn't put on my goulashes because they had buckles on them, and my folks didn't play that. They said, don't you tear my bed clothes with some goulashes on. But I was fortunate. As soon as I was big enough to get a job and save enough money, get a ticket, catch anything, I split. I said, one day I'm gonna return, and I'm gonna straighten it all out. And I'm about ready to go back now. So I thought I'd tell you about it.

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2: A flash flood watch in effect at least through Thursday morning. Globe, Miami, San Carlos, Roosevelt Lake, and the surrounding area looking for a good chance for some widely scattered showers and or thunderstorms. Some of those with strong gusty winds and heavy rain. Nighttime lows in the low 70s or upper 60s. 80% chance of precipitation overnight, dropping down to a 60% chance by Thursday with partly sunny skies and a high near 88. New rainfall amounts, less than a tenth of an inch, except higher amounts possible during thundershower activity. But Thursday night, a 20% chance of some widely scattered showers and or thunderstorms with a low around 70 or upper 60s. A drying trend as we get closer to the weekend. Friday, mostly sunny with a high near 91. Partly cloudy Friday night with a low around 71. Saturday, mostly sunny with a high near 95. 10% chance of widely scattered showers Saturday night with a low around 73. Sunshine on Sunday with still a slight chance of some widely scattered showers, a high near 98. 10% chance of widely scattered showers on Sunday night with a low around 74. As we get into next week, mostly sunny days, clear nights with a daytime high near 100 and nighttime lows in the mid-70s and anywhere from a 10 to 20% chance of some widely scattered showers. As with any rain activity, flash flooding, always a possibility. Do not attempt to cross flowing water in a stream or wash. Please turn around, don't drown. 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